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Russia assisted Iran by providing targeting information or advanced drone technology. 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
16: 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Rock Boom Oye.
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7: The inside story. 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
0: Bell FM ekulero mutu wa bulijjo mu America n'omusajja atibwa mu Iran. 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
0: 0 musambu tanu bili.
12: Inside Story. Inside Story. Inside Story. Inside Story. Inside Story. Inside Story. Inside Story. Inside Story. Inside Story. Inside Story. Inside Story. Inside Story. Inside Story. Inside Story. Inside Story. Inside Story. Inside Story. Inside Story. Inside Story. Inside Story. Inside Story. Inside Story. Inside Story. Inside Story. Inside Story. Inside Story. Inside Story. Inside Story. Inside Story. Inside Story. Inside Story. Inside Story. Inside Story. Inside Story. Inside Story. Inside Story. Inside Story. Inside Story. Inside Story. Inside Story. Inside Story. Inside Story. Inside Story. Inside Story. Inside Story. Inside Story. Inside Story. Inside Story. Inside Story. Inside Story. Inside Story. Inside Story. Inside Story. Inside Story. Inside Story. Inside Story. Inside Story. Inside Story. Inside Story. Inside Story. Inside Story. Inside Story. Inside Story.

Alright, Pale FM, kulari ya muntu wabulijjo, webale kuuliriza wonna woli akadde kano. 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

0: Assalamu alaikum wa rahmatullahi wa barakat. 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
0: Program ya News Hour, echa gendera tena maso, nchale kuruthi mshatu naenga kadekano, jagara tetu genda kuwa liru parliament, Ngawe na kutegeza mchala mara muangadia watu na kurwalera atalabise kwa mkachiko alvani mara kubanti na kuregulo watu ya iti duwate na atalabika ko na kurwalero asazeo ate alabike kwa mkachiko iranga utoke ya sazino alikugena maso na kubanga inabia nyinyura akachiko.
1: I was in the middle of apologizing to the country for the language I used, which I said is beneath my character. I'm sorry to all those I offended, but please know I had been pushed to the edge. The people who know me know that that is not my character. I recognize my member of parliament for Nakawa East, senior counsel. Congratulations, my friend. Honorable members, the institution I head has the widest mandate under the Constitution. Article 52 refers. This Article 52 lists not fewer than 9 responsibilities or tasks of the Uganda Human Rights Commission. In addition to these, there are others which may arise under the state of emergency. Today, honorable members, I should be attending to these functions. I should be supervising investigations. I should be reading files. I should be writing decisions or rulings. I should be constituting panels for tribunal sessions. Today, Mr. Chairman, I should be in the field hosting barazas, talking to refugees, interacting with stakeholders. I should be hosting press conferences, talking about the major human rights issues of the day. I should be convening commission meetings. But, Chairman, I have spent the past 5 months fielding questions and defending myself before every media house in Uganda. I have spent the past 5 months telling them that I am not in hiding, that there is no investigation on me, that I am not a thief. I have spent the past 5 months telling journalists that I'm not in exile, that I'm not on the run, and that we Ugandans no longer go to exile, but instead receive and host millions of refugees. I have spent the last 5 months being terrorized by the media, receiving calls from friends and relatives who comfort me, and from haters who tell me to go to hell. I spend all my time worrying about posts on X, on TikTok, and other social media platforms. Mr. Chairman, I now have to defend myself before committees of parliament. So far, I have received at least three invitations to appear before 3 different committees of parliament. All the invitations arrived in 2 days. One of them required me to appear the next day. Mr. Chairman, none of those invitations is about the current human rights issues. They are all about responding to false and petty accusations. This is really sad. In addition to the Commission's mandate under Article 52 of the Constitution, Section 4 of the Uganda Human Rights Commission says, I quote, "The chairperson shall be the head of the commission, be responsible for the direction of the affairs and for administration of the commission, and monitor and supervise the work of the secretary," I quote. I have been taken away from these roles. My full-time job now is to defend myself against baseless, malicious, and defamatory accusations. Meanwhile, the work of at least 3 members of the commission, that is half of the commission, is to conspire against the chairperson and one of their colleagues, to orchestrate a smear campaign against her, to place defamatory stuff in the media, to lodge baseless complaints against her at every investigative agency on the land, to report her to the president, to the Ministry of Justice and Constitutional Affairs, to the Attorney General, to Parliament, and do anything and everything to destroy her.
0: Oyo ya mchala Mariam Wangadia, asentebe wakacheko, akafuna njizibwa kutembele obuntunga la visekuna.

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10: So same thing with the shops. 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
10: Yeso. So that is, it is growth by convenience.
12: Yes.
10: Engeri joyangu irizamu abantu abalala okwa accessinga services. Chechi kufuro wenja ulo.
13: Okay.
10: But you know, telecommunication companies are single okugaba discount ku sente ze withdrawing iwa.
13: Gweba
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13: Okay.
10: We are the authorized distributors of a Denso mu Uganda. Abatamanyi Denso is a manufacturer of a Toyota. The Toyota teyekolera byuma. But Denso bebamu kuba singo bakolera byuma. So we are the authorized distributors in Uganda. Bwechija mu lubricants, when it comes to Enoch, we are authorized distributors in Uganda. When it comes to ADNOC, we are authorized distributors in Uganda. Orado roba kugamba, engine zikola nyo, the engines have been downsized. Downsized and very powerful. Nti engine wogura bonnet ya Mark X. Orado ange chintu chona chili compacted together.
13: Okay.
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2: 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and happiness, to his servant, a benefit to them on this world and hereafter, and a treasure to them during life and after death. I bear witness that there is none meant to be worshipped except Allah, and that the Prophet, peace be upon him, is his messenger. Faya ibad Allah. Usikum wa nafsi bitaqwa Allahi azza wa jalla. Allah's servants, I urge your soul non living out mine to fear Allah subhanahu wa ta'ala. Amma ba'd. 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Al-waladu al-salih. Brothers and esteemed listeners, the topic today, the theme of the day is a righteous or a morally upright child. Sifat al-walad al-salih adida. The qualities and attributes of a righteous child are many. Yes, they are many. Wa bi-ikhtisar. But for the meantime, sanandur ala ma yali. We're going to look at the following. Ibadallah, before I proceed, i'lamu fa inna min a'zami ni'amillahi 'ala al-'abd. And among the greatest blessings Allah could ever grant to his servant, ay yarzuqahu waladan saliha ya'budu rabbahu wa yuti' walidayhi, is to grant them a righteous child that praises Allah and obeys their parents. For indeed there is no gift that is better than that to a parent. أيها المستمعون والمشاهدون أن الولد الصالح أن الولد الصالح يحسن يحسن الوالدين. 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Brothers and sisters, allow me to inform you that a righteous child could be very important and very important to their parents, because the Prophet, peace be upon him, acknowledges them and refers them to among the three things that remain that exist when a human being dies. Because the Prophet, peace be upon him, said, إِذَا مَاتَ إِبْنُ آدَمْ إِنْقَطَعَنُ أَمَلُهُ إِلَّا مِنْ إِسْ إِذَا مَاتَ إِبْنُ آدَمْ إِنْقَطَعَنُ أَمَلُهُ إِلَّا مِنْ ثَلَاثَ. 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And treats others with respect and morals. Brothers and sisters, a righteous child does not boast in front of others, but rather reflects good character in the society. 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
11: 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I bear witness that there is no God worthy of worship except Allah. And I bear witness that Prophet Muhammad, peace be upon him, is his messenger and servant. My dear brothers and sisters, I urge you and myself to fear Allah because it is the way of salvation in this world and hereafter. Al-Mawdu' al-Yawm, today's sermon, Waladun Salih, a righteous child. فيا عباد الله إن من نعم الله العظيمة التي لا تقدر نعمة الولد الصالح. My dear brothers and sisters, one of the greatest blessings that Allah Tabaraka wa Ta'ala offers upon a believer is a righteous child. Raising up a child is one of the greatest responsibility entrusted to parents, which requires sincere effort, patience, and reliance upon Allah. A good child is not merely one who performs better, but is one who believes in Allah, worships him sincerely, follows the sunnah, honors the parents, live according to the teachings of Islam, because he's a valuable asset to Muslim ummah. Not only that, it's a source of joy for parents, because wealth, status, and worldly achievements may bring temporary happiness, but a righteous child is a lasting blessing whose goodness extends to his life and hereafter. Such a child is a source of blessing. Such a child is a comfort. My dear brothers and sisters, today we are to reflect on a righteous child, the qualities that distinguish such a child, and how parents and the society can hope, raise children who are devoted to Allah and beneficial to humanity. Awalan, the first thing, al-walad al-salih yakuna muwahhidan lillahi ta'ala mutabi'an lirrasul. A righteous child should worship Allah alone through following the Holy Quran and Sunnah. As the Prophet Muhammad, peace be upon him, emphasized us that taraktum fikum ma intamassaktum bihi lan tadhillu ba'di kitabillahi wa sunnati. The Prophet Muhammad emphasized that I have left among you that if you hold it firmly, you will never go astray. That is the Holy Quran and Sunnah. A righteous child should observe the Holy Quran, because the behavior of a child is not limited to outward politeness or academic success, but it is seen in faith, obedience to Allah, respect to parents, honesty, humility, kindness, and sincere desire to please Allah in every action, which are true reflections of the Holy Quran. Dear parents, Tawheed is the best way of grooming children. As Allah says in the Holy Quran, when Luqman was grooming his child, Allah says in the Holy Quran, وَإِذْ قَالَ لُقْمَانُ لِبْنِهِ وَهُوَ يَعِظُهُ يَا بُنَيَّ لَا تُشْرِكْ بِاللَّهِ. He said, my son, do not associate anything with Allah. He did not start with wealth or anything, but he started with Tawheed, because without a sound of belief, no deed can truly succeed. But for us, what do we emphasize our children? Our societies are facing many dynamas because of children who are not groomed well. Right now, our societies are facing many dynamas. They are our children who terminate us from our jobs, who imprison us in jail. They are our children who take our properties just because they were groomed to kill, steal, corrupt, and each and everything. We need an intercession of Allah's rahmah. Therefore, my dear brothers and sisters, let us groom children. Another thing. Thaniyan, al-waladu salih yuhafidhu ala salah. A righteous child should establish prayer. As Luqman was counseling his child, Allah says in the Holy Quran, Ya bunayya aqimis salata wa'amuru bil ma'aruf wanha anil munkar. My child, establish prayer, encourage what is right and forbid what is wrong. A prayer is not just an obligation. It's not just an obligation, but it's a foundation of faith. The greatest act of worship and heartbeat of a believer. This strengthens the child's relationship with Allah, prevents even immorality. It teaches the child discipline. and responsibility. It purifies the heart and develops good character. That's why the Prophet Muhammad, peace be upon him, said in the Holy Hadith, Murru awladakum biswala wa hum abnai sab'ah. Command your children to pray when they are 7 years old, because it is beneficial. And also the scholars tell us, halul abdi fi salatihi, halihi fi hayatihi. A child who prays learns humanity, patience, gratitude, sincerity, and respect, because those are essentials of a righteous child. Therefore, I strongly advise all children, whenever you may be, and me, to worship Allah sincerely, establish prayer, honor our parents, maintain noble character, and follow the guidance from Quran. Because I have a belief that Allah will work upon our problems, Allah will help us succeed, guide us whenever we go astray, and forgive us our sins. أقول قولي هذا واستغفر الله لي ولكم إنه هو الغفور 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child is not a wish attained without effort. Rather, it is a fruit of faith, supplication, upbringing, and righteous example. So please, parents, strive to raise children upon guidance of Quran and Sunnah. 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
12: 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and he grants to whom he wills female children, and to whoever he wants he can mix for him, and he to the one he wants he can make him barren, and or he can make her barren that he cannot produce at all. My good listeners, our topic of today, الموضوعنا اليوم, سننظر على الولد الصالح. We are going to look at the righteous children. Who is the righteous children? The one we call a righteous children, Allah subhanahu wa ta'ala told us about him. But before we go on, a righteous student, هو الاستثمار الحقيقي. He is the right investment. He is the true investment. الذي لا يبور. Which does not expire. وصدقه الجارية بعد الموت. And it is an ongoing charity after your death. ودعوة ترفعك في الجنة درجات. And it is of his dua, his supplication, that Allah subhanahu wa ta'ala is going to elevate, Allah subhanahu wa ta'ala is going to uplift your status in paradise. My dear beloved brothers and sisters, فَالْوَلَدُ الصَّالِحُ لَهُ صِفَاتٌ. 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The righteous child always is obedient, is always dutiful to his parents. 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And your Lord has decreed that you should worship none other than him, and you should treat your parents good, and you should treat your parents in a very good way. So أَوَلَدُ الصَّالِحُ, the righteous child, is always obedient to Allah subhanahu wa ta'ala, and he's always obedient to his parents. 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And always prays for them after their death. Allah subhanahu wa ta'ala tells us that the righteous children, the righteous child, is always prayful to his parent after their death. Nabiyuna Muhammad sallallahu alayhi wa sallam told us, inna ar-rajula la yurfa' darajatan fil jannah. 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Fayaqulu ya rabbi annani hadha. Where is it? Where is this coming from, my Lord? The person is going to say, where is this coming from, ya Allah? Fayaqulu Allah tabaraka wa ta'ala, istighfari waladika salih. It is a supplication from your righteous child, the one you prepared on earth, the one you prepared when you were still alive. So whoever wants a righteous child, you should first of all prepare him or her before you die. فَالثَّانِي أَوِ صِفَاتُ الثَّانِي وَلَدُ الصَّالِحِ. 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A righteous child prays prayers. A righteous child يحفظ لسانه, he always guards his tongue. والولد الصالح يتخلق بأخلاق القرآن. Allah subhanahu wa ta'ala tells us, the righteous child embodies with the manners of the Holy Quran. That is the righteous child. والثالث الولد الصالح يكون نافعا للناس. The righteous child should always be beneficial to people. الولد الصالح يكون نافعا للناس بعلمه وخدمه. The righteous child is always beneficial to people.
11: with his knowledge, his assistance to the society, how do you benefit the society? If you find yourself benefiting the society under Waladu Salih, you are a righteous child. But if you don't do so, lest amin awladin salih, you are not among the righteous children we are talking about here. Faya ikhwatul ahibba, my beloved brothers and sisters, we have seen the characters of a righteous child, but how do we prepare a righteous child? Min asbabi salahil awlad, among some of the reasons which can, some of the ways we can use to prepare, the ways we can use to organize righteous children, what are they? What are the ways we can use? You may be there listening and say, righteous child, we have had righteous child, how can we prepare a righteous child? The first way how we can organize, how we can prepare righteous children. Salahul aba'i sababun. Salahul aba'i sababun li salahil abna'i. Righteousness of the parents is a very big reason for the righteousness of the children. If you want your child to be righteous, first of all, you look at yourself. Are you righteous? First, look at your characters. Look at your manners. Are you righteous? If you are right, yes, then pray to Allah subhanahu wa ta'ala to also give you a right, yes, child. أَقُولُ قَوْلِ هَذَا وَاسْتَغْفِرُ اللَّهَ لِي وَلَكُمْ بِالْآيَةُ وَذِكْرُ الْحَكِيمُ وَهُوَ تَوَّبُ الرَّحِيمُ الحمد لله والصلاة الله على الهادي أحمد سيد رسول الله. 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If you're not righteous, please, you prepare to also produce non-righteous children. 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
14: 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With all that we praise, we appreciate Allah تبارك وتعالى for his boundless and limitless mercy, favor, peace and blessings, chances and opportunities he is still providing me and you. As we Muslims, we need to place our trust in Allah and we praise Him for the greatest gift of life. Because recently, we've had accidents. Many people, they have lost their lives, young and old, dying each and every single day. But me and we are still breathing in and out. وَلِذَلِكَ الْأَجِلِ الْمَوْضُوعُ الْيَوْمِ الْوَلَدُ الصَّالِحِ. Our topic today, we are going to talk about a righteousness child. But before we talk about who is a righteousness child, how can we get a righteous child? And how can we prepare him? And who is a righteousness child we have prepared? يقول أهل العلم الولد الصالح من أهم الأمور التي يجب على كل شخص أن يعتني بها في حياته قبل فراقه لدنيا. A righteous child is one of the greatest things in the world. Each and everything must think before he departs. However, when people talk about a righteousness child, many people they think that is a child who owns degrees, masters, and PhDs. Many people they think that a righteousness child is a member of parliament. Many people they think that a righteousness child is the one who has a lot of money. Many people they think that a righteousness child is the one who got married to a rich family. However, Islam teaches that a righteousness child is the one who prays the 5 daily compulsory congregational obligatory prayers in their righteousness time. A righteousness child is the one who contributes positively to the community to see that there is happiness and contentment. A righteousness child is the one who obeys his parents. A righteousness child is the one who respects each and everyone. Regardless he is poor, regardless where he comes from, is a poor family, regardless he's not popular, regardless of each and everything. Because Allah Tabarak wa Ta'ala says, Inna akramakum indallahi atqakum. However, this goes to each and every parent who is listening Pearl FM. Before you start inspiring your child, or before you start admiring a righteousness child, that has been talked about. We have steps that we follow when you are looking for a righteousness child. Point number one, parents, if you wish to get a righteousness child, it is compulsory to you to get a righteousness spouse. Nowadays men, they prioritize beauty, they prioritize wealth. The lady has a lot of money. The lady is so beautiful. The lady comes from a big family. And even the women, they prioritize money. A man has a lot of money. A man, he is a head advantage. A man, he is a member of parliament. They think all of those. And they leave behind a man being pious, a man being righteous, a man being disciplined. So you must check a wife you're taking. You must check a husband you're taking. Does he fit the post of being a husband? Does he fit the post of being a mother or a father of your children? If you do that, then you are in a right position of getting a righteousness child. What is that? Kal ajal tubu ila Allah, tubu ila Allah, tubu ila Allah. Alhamdulillah rabbil alameen, wa salatu wa salam ala rasulillah. صلى الله عليه وسلم وعلى آله وصحبه ومن والاه. In my conclusion, I would like to utilize or to exploit this greatest opportunity of being in this studio or being at Pearl FM. I would like to inform each and every parent, to inform each and every children or child that is listening Pearl FM, who is a righteousness child that has been prepared by looking for a righteousness spouse. Who is he or she? Number one, a righteousness child on the day of judgment, he will place a crown upon his 2 parents. And the parents, they will wonder, they will ask Allah, why are we made to be in this situation? Why are we made to wear these holy garments? And it will be said to them that due to the importance you paid your child, due to the importance your child paid to the Quran, now that is your reward. But now time you wonder, you find parents, they want to have people who memorize the Quran in their houses. They want to have sheikhs in their houses. But unfortunately, they don't want to take them to Islamic institutions. For them, they say that Islamic institutions, they pay a lot of money. However, a school is offering Quran services. A school at the same time is offering secular services. At the same time, a school is offering theological services. That school or that administration cannot offer the same school fees compared to a non-Muslim school. Even your parent, قال الله تعالى في القرآن الكريم وكان أبوهما صالحا. Before you start complaining that my child is not righteous, before you start complaining your child, you also must check yourself before you check your son. Because as we children, we don't just listen to your words, we even look upon your actions as you our parents. Because you're ordaining me to pray the 5 daily prayers, in their it is the same. But even you, my dad, my father, my older brother, my uncle, my aunt, I have never seen you praying. You're telling me to be disciplined, but every time I see you quarreling with our neighbors. You're telling me to stop taking things which are not mine. But every day I hide you, I hear you on the phone, fabricating, telling lies. You're trying to fabricate people so that you can get wealth. Therefore, even your parents, you must check yourself. The moment you shut down righteousness, even us, your sons, your daughters, we have higher chances of being righteous. Therefore, I call upon my fellow students who are listening Pan FM. It is high time for we to stand up. If our parents were then, they have not known this. Now it's high time for me and you to stand up. Inna Allah wa malaikatahu yusalluna ala nabi. 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

So people, by design of things, used to walk to work. Yes, people from Mtinda who would walk to Kampala, to their offices, work, and walk back. But guess what? Walking to work has now become a protest mechanism that we have to spend tons of money and tear gas and everything to try and stop people from walking to work. That is something we should celebrate as tremendous changes. These are challenges that we must deal with. 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We have a country where we glorify the corrupt.

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1: You as a commissioner, whether the donated generators and the ones that were donated to you or both, whether they ended up in people's houses. He will give. Now, the question again, I think, is on Mr. Kahewu. What is, because you're saying that all is well, what is your take regarding not meeting for 4 months? And how are you operating? How are the operations being done internally? The last one on the issue that, yes, I want you to brief us. The issues regarding, the issue has been raised of whether you know about it or not. The 77 million that were given to the commission by the Chinese. And you also tell us the issue to deal with, whether there are monies that are being spent regarding to that one. I can ask to the chair when now he comes. To Jacret, I want you to tell us on whether you think that this commission should be disbanded and everyone goes home. We look for Ugandans who can do this work, because at the end of the day, yes, I've seen suggestions, because whatever is being seen here, I can see you people are trying to salvage. You're trying to whistleblow.
0: Okay. 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
1: The first one to the commissioners, is it true that in August 2024, the Canadian embassy proposed an offer of $20 million to facilitate the activities of the Uganda Human Rights Commission, and that the same was rejected. Is that true? Secondly, Mr. Chairman, dear commissioners, your chairperson publicly stated, and I wish to quote verbatim, that the president has turned the Uganda Human Rights Commission into a dumping ground.
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1: For political failures, heavily indebted individuals and sick people who act as liabilities. As sitting commissioners, do you consider yourselves political failures or liabilities to this nation?
0: Bajita Pale FM, Nalukora Babuza, Bwemugena Masano Kubanga Mutunurira Ensongazino. 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
1: How can the public trust an institution whose own leadership holds them with such contempt? Really, commissioners, are you that liability to this country? The last question, Mr. Chairman.
0: Oyayogera mubaka achikirira Kawempe eyo mambuka. 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
1: Commissioners, Simeo Nsubuga, Kano Basaliza and Commissioner Jacqueline Atuhaire, you jointly petitioned the President and the Inspector General of Government alleging systemic financial misconduct, abuse of office and irregular decision making under your chairperson, Madam Wangadia. Since you are appearing before us, the Parliament of the Republic of Uganda, and I'm aware that this complaint has taken some time, have you come with audited accounts, audited evidence?
0: Okay, Bajita Pale FM. 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
3: There's something I've been shy to say. Chairman, the way I have been treated, what I have been going through ever since I did Lugambo, to His Excellency the President, and reluctantly, there is no other person who will ever blow a whistle on syndicated grand corruption. I am here precisely because of that. Nothing else. All these, the orchestrated media campaign, the psychological horror I have gone through is because of that.
2: Wangadi asanza akasera akazibu ababaka bwe bamutadde ku nninga nnyonnyolero acha abaddenga tatu za meeting nga zino zakoma kutuula mu mwezi gwa kusatu omwaka guno wano n'abalumiriza okubanga ye kye kizibu mu kachiko oluvannyuma lw'obutatuuza bantu be.
4: That really, as the person who is manning an institution to do human rights in this country, and you know how petty our people are in this country, leave alone that they don't know the law, they run to you, you draft for them documents, and you opt to sit in your office, and you opt to dismiss cases without at least call them to sit there, and you explain to them, why do you opt to do it the other way around, which can put the repute of the
5: corruption being investigated in this our parliament. And some members of parliament were even arrested, and the matter became national. So I just wanted to ask you, as a member of parliament and as a lawyer, whether that act would have prejudiced the relationship between you and your office and this place in any way.
2: Ono alambrudde ekimugano okutuuza enkiiko ne bakamishona be bwategeezezza nti buli lwe yayitanga olukiiko nga bamuŋŋoola bamuboggolera ssaako n'okumuyisaamu agengege nga n'ebyogeddwa babiweereza ku mikutu gy'amawulire wadde nga bibeera bya kyama.
3: I'm helpless. Actually, when I look at their demeanor, I cannot dare say, but this is wrong. Because I still want to live, Mr. Chairman. How do these commissioners behave during these meetings, Mr. Chairman? They have turned those meetings into hell for me. They caucus ahead of the meetings and turn each meeting into a lynch mob for me. Whenever I enter the boardroom for any meeting, they yell at me, humiliate, insult, and swear at me. They point fingers at me. Commission meetings are utter chaos. Each meeting I convene leaves me in tears. I have never known peace ever since I took oath as chairperson of the Uganda Human Rights Commission. During meetings, they record what some of us say, and we hear our voices being played on radios.
2: Bwe kituuse ku misango gye bamulumiriza okugoba awatali nsala y'akakiiko eyaawamu, ayanukudde n'agamba nti egimu gyali mijingirire, emirala tegyali mu buyinza bwabwe ate emirala gyali gyakolebwako dda kkooti. 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
3: A lot of accusations have been leveled against me, and I'll respond to just a few. But where I deviate, please do not hesitate to correct me, take me to the right path. I begin with a sincere apology to this committee, to His Excellency the President of Uganda, who appointed me to the position of Chairperson, Uganda Human Rights Commission, and to all the people of Uganda for the language I used when I spoke to the media in reaction to the vicious, relentless mental horror I have been subjected to since February this year. I used words which were impolite, insensitive, hurtful, and beneath my character. I shocked the president and all the
2: Ssentebe w'akakiiko kano era omubaka wa Bugabula North John Taylor alagidde Wangadya okubaga alipoota eyaawamu erimu ensonga zonna etuuka eri akakiiko, nga n'ekirala bano abasabye bwe babanga tebasobola kukkaanya waakiri balekulire akakiiko kafune obukulembeze obuggya.
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11: on Saturday 25th July 2026 at Kiti Zone, Kisemi 3 Parish, Kampala Central Division, starting at 7 a.m. The Vice President will participate in inaugural cleaning activities together with other government leaders, religious and cultural leaders, and members of the general public. Unnecessary movements of persons and vehicles is strictly prohibited during the 3 hours of cleaning activities. Exemptions will only be made for genuine emergencies and essential vehicles. I urge all motorists, businesses, and members of the general public to plan accordingly. For 3 hours, let Uganda stop and clean. During this time, all businesses shall remain closed. I call upon leaders at all levels to lead by example and actively mobilize the population to participate and identify critical areas for cleaning. Participating in the National Cleaning Days initiative is a civic responsibility and is not optional.
2: Wano minister avunanyizibwa ku byobulamu Dr. Chris Baryomunsi w'asinzidde n'alaga obulungi bw'enteekateeka eno gy'agambye nti endwadde nnyingi kati zinnamutta omuli ne malaria ziva mu bukyafu n'okwekuumira mu bifo ebitayonjeddwa nga kino kyakuyambako okutangira n'okukendeeza okusaasana kw'endwadde zino bw'atyo n'asaba bannayuganda bonna okwenyigira mu nteekateeka eno.
12: Our surroundings, our public spaces, our markets, our community spaces is meant to ensure that we have hygiene, cleanliness, orderliness in our society, and this will contribute significantly to reduction of most of the diseases.
13: In the elementary biology, you know how malaria is transmitted. If we allow bushes around our homes, if we allow stagnant water to collect around our homes, those are the breeding grounds for mosquitoes, and then mosquitoes eventually bite us. So basically, there are very many diseases we are preventing through this exercise.
2: Ye amyuka omuduumizi wa polisi AIGP James Ochaya asinzidde wano n'ategeeza nga bwe balina obusobozi okulaba ng'enteekateeka eno ekwatibwa bulungi naddala ku abo abanaalemererwa okuteekesa mu nkola ekiragiro kino bw'atyo n'asaba bannayuganda bonna okusitukira mu nteekateeka eno.
14: I'd like to assure members, like the Honorable Minister of Health say, that enforcement starts with you. Ours is just to ensure we regulate so that this program is done in a very peaceful, amicable environment. So our purpose there will be just to hand a few of us who may not comply with
11: who will deviate.
14: Who may deviate from this very important program. So we have the capacity. On that day, ensure you go, you do your part. So I implore you to embrace this program and let's make sure Uganda is clean. I thank you.
2: Ensisinkano eno yeetabiddwamu minisita avunaanyizibwa ku nsonga za tekinologiya Right Honorable Kasule Lumumba, minisita omubeezi owa tekinologiya Honorable Joyce Nabosa Ssebuggwawo, abakungu okuva mu minisitule ez'enjawulo n'ebitongole bya gavumenti eby'enjawulo. 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
4: Inside Story nga tukozesa ensuire yaffe.
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